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1: We are the head, not the tail. Above all ways and not beneath. Kim Harper Johnson, happy Sunday. Yay to you and yours. And of course, thank you for listening. We know we can't do this without you. It's September 20th. Have you been celebrating your birthday all day? Well, I'm going to help you take it further. I got a gift from me to you. Yes, I do. And it's later this hour. Don't you miss it. Here's a great one. God's Property, Myron Butler and Kirk Franklin. Love.

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1: Even though we may walk through the valley of the shadow of death, fear no evil, for God is with us. It's a promise. Kim Harper Johnson, yay and amen. What a blessing it is to be together on this Sunday. Yay. Got Forever Jones, he wants it all. Vanessa Bell Armstrong with the classic Faith That Conquers.
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1: Draw near to God, and He will draw near to you. I'm Kim Harper Johnson. Happy Sunday. Is it your birthday? You know I'm going to help you celebrate, right? I've got a gift, sweets, like a good old slice of birthday cake, is on the way. Here's Fresh Start Worship. You are.

0: Baltimore's Good News Station, Heaven 600. Jesus is a very present help in the time of trouble. Yes, you are God. And we can boldly say that the Lord is our helper. I'm Kim Harford Johnson. Got Evelyn Turrentine, AG, Work It Out. Renee Spearman, Kim Burrell, you chose me. Well, it is September 20th. Is it your birthday? It is. You've been celebrating all day. Well, let me help you take it further. Happy birthday, happy birthday, happy birthday to you and many more. Oh, yeah. Ah, yeah, it's a gift from me to you. And yeah, it is from my heart. You're welcome. Whatever your celebration be, it could be a church anniversary today. God bless all the great churches celebrating today. Or maybe you are celebrating because it's Sunday. Well, you do know that this is the day that the Lord has made. Rejoice and be glad in it. And again, I say, rejoice.
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3: Precious family, Mike Murdoch, thank you for these 30 minutes with you together today. Father, in your presence, we're healed. In your presence, we have hope. In your presence, we have peace. We love your presence. We love your presence. We love your presence. Family, I'm holding in my hand the book I'm sending you, book 41, 41 scriptures I wish everyone knew. And the book number is 41. And on page 20 is one of my favorite scriptures. We know that all things work together for good to them that love God. I want to read it again. We know that all things work together for good to them that love God. Page 20. You're going to love this book. It's book 41. The 41 scriptures I wish everyone knew. Call this number, 41 Bible Day. And notice that I linked the book number with my phone number. If you've got a pen, I want to sing a song that's been my theme song for many, many years. I wrote it when I was 33 years old.

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God's gonna show you just what to do. You're gonna make it somehow. You're gonna make it somehow. I don't care

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And you will. Remember this page 20 when I sent it to you in the mail? Most of you know that our 500 plus books we've written are only $2 each in downloads. 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Back to page 20. We know that all things work together for good to them that love God. You can make it. That was our theme song today. You can make it. I've got songs. I'm sitting here in my radio room. Sometimes we call it Victory World. Sometimes I call it my worship place, my worship chapel. But come with me into God's presence.

In his presence, there is hope. In his presence, there is peace. Come with me. Come with me into God's holy presence. Wisdom key. Where you are matters as much as who you are. Where you are matters as much as who you are. You can be Jonah loving God, but in the wrong place. God told Jonah, go to Nineveh and tell the people of the judgment's coming. And Jonah said, I don't want to go to Nineveh. I want to go to Tarshish. Geography matters in the world of joy. Where you are matters as much as who you are. I want to pray for the will of God to be done in your life. Father, places matter as much as people. Even Zacchaeus, little short, crooked tax collector, climbed up in the tree so he could make a golden connection with Jesus. Where we are decides who we trust. Where we are decides what we become willing to change. Bless my radio family, Lord. They're precious to me. Every day is a Bible day in my world. Lord, as I mail this book out, 41, book number 41, they're going to call 41 Bible Day. That's the phone number, family, 41 Bible Day. And just tell Janice, my assistant, that you want to have a paper copy, free copy, of book 41. 41 scriptures I wish everyone knew. When I was 9 years old, I wrote my first song laying on the platform crying at my dad's church in Orange, Texas. I was 9 years old. Be not discouraged when life seems so hard. Jesus is with you.

to the Father. He'll take care of that 9-year-old verbiage. Shout victory, you are set free from the bonds of Satan in hell. You are set free by the one on Calvary. His name is Jesus, our Lord, our Comforter. I love our radio program titled Bible Day with Mike Murdoch. And I wrote a little song with it. Every day.

It's a day of love. It's a day of peace. It's a day of joy. It's a day so free. Every day. Every day is Bible Day at Mike's house. If you want to put your name there, you can. Every day is Bible Day.

I fell in love with Jesus, and he changed my world. Every day is Bible day at my house. Don't you love that? You want to learn that? Every day is Bible day at Mike's house. Every day is Bible day at Mike's house. He fell in love with Jesus. I fell in love with my King. Every day is Bible day at my house. And it is. I received a phone call one day from Oral Roberts, and he said, Mike, I've got a song I want you to write. Your miracle is coming towards you, or going past you every day. Well, that didn't sound too singable to me. So I said, Dr. Roberts, are you real serious about those words? And his wife, Evelyn, spoke up and said, Mike, Oral's real serious about these songs. Says, we're in the middle of a TV program right now here in Tulsa at the Oral Roberts University. And he's got the choir and Richard Roberts and everybody. He's got Richard and all of them waiting for this song. I was sitting on a little bed at Motel 6 in a little town in Alabama. I didn't have a piano with me. And they were waiting for me to call back and sing it to them. You.

they turned that into a theme song. I don't know how many times. I know they recorded 37 of my songs, but they turned it into a theme song that day. A preacher told me, says, I've never seen so many scriptures in a book as in your books. I said, that's my whole life. I told you last week about the fact that I started reading 20 chapters a day in the Bible at 15 years old because an evangelist inspired me. He came to my dad's church, and on a Thursday morning, he walked over to me and said, Michael, if you read less than 20 chapters a day in the Bible, don't call yourself a man of God. And that unlocked something in me for a number of years. When I turned 21, I realized that I could read the Bible through in 56 hours. So I went to 40 chapters a day, and I maintained that for years and decades and years. A lady asked me yesterday, what should I read first in the Bible? I started with Genesis, three chapters a day and five on Sunday, when I was like 10, 12. But start where you want to, but I would suggest the book of Matthew. There's 27 books in the New Testament, and if you're not accustomed to the Bible, start with the words and the life of our Jesus. In Matthew 6, he told you the first prayer to pray every morning, the Lord's Prayer. Matthew 5 is the list of the Beatitudes. If you're starting to read the Bible through for the first time, I would get into the Jesus world. I really would. And I would read his words are in red letter edition. They have Bibles where everything Jesus ever said was in red letters. And so you could just read that over and over and over. The main thing is get his word inside of you. My favorite book in the Bible is Proverbs, the number one book by Solomon that's so famous. There's not one day in my life I don't memorize scriptures out of Proverbs. Experiment. Don't be hard on yourself. Just experiment. Years ago, I was 35, and I'm 80 now. 80, can you believe that? I feel like it's 150 years old here. But one of my closest friends that traveled some with me, and we sung a lot all over the world, was Nancy Harmon. She's with the Lord now. But Nancy walked in my office in Los Angeles. I just moved there so I could do the TV with Trinity Broadcasting. And she says, Michael, there's a sentence I can't forget. Jesus, just the mention of your name. I was sitting at my white piano, baby grand, and immediately these words burst out of me. Jesus, just the mention of your name. Flowers grow

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That song went all over the world. I sent a little copy of it to my friend Jimmy Swaggart in his hometown of Baton Rouge, Louisiana. 3 days later, I'm on the phone with him. He's driving and I'm driving in my town. He said, "Michael, I think I've just heard the greatest song ever written." I said, "You like that, Jimmy?" He said, "Like it. I love it." He said, "I don't think I've ever heard a better song in my whole lifetime." He put that song all over the world, and he and I talked a long time, a few hours before his passing. And that's one of the two Murdoch songs at his funeral. Jesus, just the mention of your name. Flowers grow, the desert blooms again. Several years ago, I got a strange letter from the most famous rock and roll star in the world, Mick Jagger. And Mick says, "Dr. Mike, you wrote a song that I want in my movies. Would you give me permission?" I said, "Absolutely. It's a song I wrote at the First Assembly of God Church in Waxahachie, Texas, on a Sunday night. People were all over the altars crying and weeping. And suddenly the Holy Spirit put this song in my heart. Mercy rewrote my life.

song too went all over the world. Mercy. Thank God for his mercy. Jesus is not a church. He's the Son of God who gave his life for us. You may go to a church and get disappointed and you're mad at the pastor or somebody at the church disappoints you. But you need to know Jesus. I'm going to lead you in a prayer. And I want you to pray this prayer with me. Dear Jesus, thank you for the cross that you died on. Thank you for the blood that washes away all my sins. Forgive me of all my mistakes and confirm to me that you have forgiven me by letting your peace come, your joy come, and reveal your assignment in my life. Repeat those words with me. I accept you, Jesus, as the master of my life. I will learn how to live a godly life. Amen. And amen. I've asked the Lord, as I teach on the radio 7 nights a week in 5 countries. I was thrilled when the radio people told me every night you teach, you can be heard by 544 million people. I couldn't have believed that. America, Australia, Canada, Mexico, New Zealand. But I've asked the Lord for 300 people called Bible 300. I've asked the Lord for 300 who will join me and support me. If you can sow monthly, it may be $100 a month. I've asked the Lord for 100 people called the Jesus 100 who for 12 months would walk with me and sponsor me. I use the Jesus 100 because Jesus told Peter, every time you give me a dollar, I'm going to give you 100 back. Now, I've never heard a preacher yet who believed that. But Jesus did say that in Mark chapter 10. Peter told him he was out of money and said, boss, I don't even have a fishing boat anymore. I don't have a fish net. And Jesus says, everything you've given up for me is going to come back 100 times in houses, lands, friendships. So I call it the Jesus 100. But I've asked the Lord for 100 people to sow $100 a month. It's not a vow. Please don't take that as a vow. Only when God provides it. If you can become a part of Bible 300, 300 people can keep Mike Murdoch on the radio 7 nights a week in 5 countries. The phone number is 41 Bible 300. If you've got a pen, 41 Bible 300. Brother Mike, I want to join Bible 300. That's the phone number. 41 Bible 300. Do I believe in a harvest? You bet your life I do. God had a son, but he wanted a family. He planned
planted Jesus on the cross. Now he's got a family. Moses wrote in Genesis chapter 8 that every time you and I sow a good seed, there will be a harvest to it. That's in the first book of the Bible. That's in the first book of the Bible. I wrote a song. I believe in a harvest. My God has given me seeds to sow. I believe in the blessing Jesus

0: 12 harvests that you've revealed to me in my life. One is financial protection in the legal arena. I decree that every person who joins Bible 300 will never suffer a loss in the legal courts from a crooked judge or a crooked lawyer. You also said one of the harvests was favor with people. I'm asking you, Lord, today for three people to call me at 41 Bible 300. 41 Bible 300. I have a very special gift for them. It's not a vow. It's a step of love to help people. The Lord bless them. I don't know who those three people are, but I ask you in 3 weeks to let there be a tenfold return in every part of their life, even in their marriage and their job. Amen and amen. I feel like there's two or three people. You may be retired. You may be out of a job, but you want so bad to be a part of our 7 nights a week radio. 5 countries. And I have a phone number that sounds simple, but I want you to call. It's not a promise you're going to make, just a step of faith. The phone number I want you to call, there's about 3 or 4 people. They said, Brother Mike, I can't give a lot of offerings, but I care, and I will pray for you. And when God gives me some finances, I'll sow them. The phone number is 22. Yes, I care. That's the phone number, 22. Yes, I care. I want to help you tell people about the Bible. Tell people about Jesus. Brother Mike, I want to walk with you in this journey with 5 countries, 7 nights a week. The phone number is 22. Yes, I care. I've got some beautiful gifts I want to send you and thanking you for that. I value it more than you know. I close with this. Father, in your presence, we change. In your presence, we have hope. Bless my Bible 300 family.
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1: It's Marette Brown Clark, and every morning at 7:40 a.m., I share with you what Miss Cassie said to me. So what did Miss Cassie have to say to us on this morning? She said, hello, good morning. Every morning is a new beginning, a new blessing, a new hope. It's the perfect day because it's God's gift. Have a blessed, hopeful, perfect

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1: The Lord is our light, and He is our salvation. Jesus is Lord. And oh, how precious. Thanks for listening in. I'm Kim Harford Johnson. Yeah, that's me. Love keeping you company on this happy Sunday as we're heading into a brand new week. Got more to keep you inspired, reminding you that, yes, we are blessed. Here's Reed Stemple.

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1: We can be confident of this very thing, that the good work that he's begun in us, he will continue it until the day of Jesus Christ. Ah, yes, he's working on me, working on you. God's working on us. Thank you, Jesus. Listen, Norman Hutchins is on the way. God's got a blessing with your name on it. Corinne Hawthorne, his favorite. Well, listen, did you get a chance to check out the Tamron Hall show? Yes, on this past week, it was an exclusive. Sarah Jakes Roberts, you know, she opened up about her near-fatal accident that she suffered while playing with her daughter in the backyard and the difficult road to recovery. And, of course, on there will be her husband, her father, her parents, Bishop T.D. Jakes and Sarita Jakes. It's a great conversation. If you missed it, you can always check it out on YouTube. The Tamron Hall Show, it aired September 14th, 2026. Check it out. It's a great one and so inspiring.
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0: 600. Lord, you are good, and your mercy endures forever. Thanks so much for listening, and God bless you. And of course, yes, I'm praying for you in the matchless and mighty name of Jesus. Be healed, be delivered, and be set free. We're going to continue to pray for one another and speak life. Amen. Here's the Canton Spirituals Fix in Jesus.
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0: Baltimore's Good News Station recognizes her outstanding contributions to film, television, and theater. Viola Davis will receive the award during the festival's Night of the Stars tribute on October 13th. Now, the CEO of the festival praised Davis for her powerful performances, and she has a host of them, and her impact on the industry. The award adds to her impressive list of accolades, including an EGOT. Y'all know what that means, right? She's won an Emmy, a Grammy, an Oscar, and a Tony. Well, congratulations to the one, the only Viola Davis on this great award. She's done some great things, right? Yeah. That's a quick shout out. That's what it's all about, giving honor to whom honor is due.
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We surrender all. It's a happy Sunday. Yay. And of course, we appreciate you for listening in. Here's another great one. It's new. Jason Nelson, Made New.

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1: For God so loved the world that he gave his only begotten Son, that whosoever believes in him will not perish, but have everlasting life. Ah, yeah, I've got a brand new life in Jesus. To God be the glory. Listen, we've got more hits on the way to keep you uplifted, encouraged, edified, and of course, inspired. So you keep it right here. I'm Kim Harper Johnson. It's been a pure blessing, a pleasure, and as always, a ball to be with you, reminding you that we do serve a promise keeper. And who wouldn't serve a God like this? All of his promises are yea and amen. Here's one. We know that God causes all things to work together for good to those that love God, for those that are called according to his purpose. No matter what you're facing, it's all good. In the end, we win. It's God's promise. Yea and amen.
2: 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So what did Miss Cassie have to say to us on this morning? She said, hello, good morning. Every morning is a new beginning, a new blessing, a new hope. It's the perfect day because it's God's gift. Have a blessed, hopeful, perfect day to begin with. Thank you, Miss Cassie. Tune in tomorrow to hear what Miss Cassie said to me. 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
1: PJ Morton's Mercy. Hey, Ed Long is here. We are in the sanctuary. Appreciate you being here. David Daltrey's coming up. Vanessa Bell Armstrong. Brie Babineau coming up, too. All right? So, hold on. Got your favorites. So, listen, if you're celebrating your birthday today, first of all, I got to say happy birthday to you. You're celebrating along with Carlton Banks. Alfonso Ribeiro. He's celebrating his birthday today. Also, Judge Faith Jenkins celebrating as well. So, happy birthday all the way around. We appreciate you.
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1: Oh boy, hope you had a great weekend. 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Keep me company right here in the sanctuary. I got this one right here, Kirk Franklin featuring Karen Clark Sheard. It simply says, thank you for everything.

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1: I like it. Kirk Franklin featuring Karen Clark Sheard. It's called Thank You for Everything. I've got Fred Hammond coming up for you. Also, Beverly Crawford will do Sincere and more of your favorites. Ed Long is here in the sanctuary. All right, so finish this sentence for me, okay? An apple a day. Right, keeps the doctor away. Okay, we'll add pears to that list, all right? A pear or apple a day helps prevent strokes. The benefit appears to stem from dietary fiber or perhaps an antioxidant common in white-fleshed fruits and vegetables called quercetin. There you go. So if you didn't know, now you know. More apples, more pears.
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1: Yeah, yeah, God's promises are yes and amen. Lisa Noel Smith and the Brown Singers right there. Of course, the Stellar Award Song of the Year. Can't forget that. Melvin Chris Bell III on the way. Reverend Darryl Coley, Corinne Hawthorne, and more of your favorites are coming up momentarily. All right, so another long is in the news. Talk about Nia Long. This time around, she received her star on the Hollywood Walk of Fame a couple days ago. She received the 2,857th Hollywood Walk of Fame star. There you go, honoring her three decades of movie careers. Yeah, that's awesome. That's all. I love it. Nia Long, congratulations to her. She received her star on the Hollywood Walk of Fame. All right, my name is Ed Long. We're here.
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Heaven 600. Hey, it's your brother Ed Long. Send us a shout out to let us know where you're checking in from in Baltimore. 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
1: Praise on go, my dude, Canton Jones out of the ATL. Yep, that's my joint right there. All right, Dottie Peoples coming up. Renee Spearman and them. Also, Dwayne Woods with Let Go and Let God. All right, it's me, Ed Long, here with you. Okay, three things you did not know 5 minutes ago. Here we go. 10 billion physical business cards are printed worldwide each year. Still? Pretty cool. Also, Sweden's government once refused a couple's request to name their newborn child Vladimir Putin. Why? Also, 1.3 billion gallons of fuel are used each year in the U.S. to mow lawns. Mm-hmm. If you didn't know, now you know.
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3: 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Just reminding you of our scripture for today. Our focus this week is on serving God. Our scripture today is John 12, 26. It says, if anyone serves me, he must follow me. And where I am, there will

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1: Ed Long here in the Sanctuary. The latest from Anthony Brown and Group Therapy is coming up right after Helen Baylor.
2: There's a song I want to do right now that reminds me of my grandmother, and you've heard me tell my story how she prayed me through. 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
1: Anthony Brown, Group Therapy. The song is called Always Be Good. All right, I got Kirk Franklin's Hosanna on the way. We'll do Tamela Mann with Live, Breathe, Fight, and more of your favorites are coming up momentarily, okay? So if you're celebrating your birthday today, just like Lisa, hey, listen, happy birthday to you. You're celebrating along with Carlton Banks or Alfonso Ribeiro. Yep, he's celebrating the birthday right along with you. Come on, you can do the Carlton dance. It's okay. It's okay. I'm not going to talk about you. Too bad.
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1: 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We have these song lyrics as the songs are playing. That's what I love about the app. And you know why I love it? Because I can sing along to this song and sing the correct lyrics. Here's Fresh.

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1: The song is called You Are. I like it a lot. Fresh Start Worship is the name of the group. All right, Dorinda Clark Cole is coming up for you in a minute. Also, Shay Norman giving us Tis So Sweet. So you are hanging out with your man at Long. We are here in the sanctuary.
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3: 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So what did Miss Cassie have to say to us on this morning? She said, hello, good morning. Every morning is a new beginning, a new blessing, a new hope. It's the perfect day because it's God's gift. Have a blessed, hopeful, perfect day to begin with. Thank you, Miss Cassie. Tune in tomorrow to hear what Miss Cassie said to me. Remember, it's always a happy time on a Good Morning with Marette on Heaven 600.
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1: Ty Tribbett's Holy You is on. Your man Ed Long is here playing your favorite songs. You know what? I'm going to tell you a little story how Ty Tribbett got discovered. We'll talk about it in a minute. Kirk Franklin and the family on the way. The Williams brothers coming up too. And also Maurette Brown Clark is in the playlist. So hold on. I got you covered, all right? So Ty Tribbett was playing keyboard for his cousin who was auditioning for a record company. I think it was Sony. I think it was Sony Music. And his cousin Vivian Green was a... was doing a demonstration, doing an audition, and Ty was playing the keyboard. And so after Vivian Green, signed, they liked her, they signed her, they said, well, who's that guy on the keyboard? And he ended up signing him. That's how he got started. How about that, right? A little behind-the-scenes story for you. It's me, Ed Long, hanging out in the sanctuary.
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1: Kenny Lewis in one voice. The song is called God Did It. All right, it's me, Ed Long, here with you, playing Reverend Clay Evans and them on the way. 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
1: So later this hour, I have your inspirational thought for today. I call the segment Think on These Things. That's coming up for you. Plus, we got Fred Hammond coming up as well. Right now, Dr.

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1: Love Never Fails. That's Fred Hammond right there. His latest along with the Choir Room. Love Never Fails. That's right. That's the truth. All right, Marvin Sapp coming up. Melvin Williams and Harvey Watkins Jr. and more of your favorites are only minutes away. It's me, Ed Long, here with you. You know, I was doing some reading over the last couple of days. I did not realize that there's no dentist on board of a cruise ship. Like, if you ever have a toothache really bad, they take you to the next port to get the dental care. But they have a morgue on board, though. Crazy, right? Go figure.
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1: All right, so we're minutes away from your inspirational thought for today. Think on these things, okay? In the meantime, it's a Holy Ghost party with my man Zicardi. This is Working On Me at Long's in the Sanctuary.

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1: Zacardi Cortez right there, working on me. I like that. All right, Ed Long is here with you. You know what I have. You know what I have. I have your inspirational thought for today. First, I got to let you know Pastor Mike Jr. is coming up for you. Norman Hutchins, too. So hold on, okay? All right, here we go. Let's think about this. The calmer you are, the clearer you think. So move with strategy, not emotion. The calmer you are, the clearer you think. Move with strategy, not emotion. That's your inspirational thought for today. So think about that.
2: You're in the sanctuary with Ed Long.
3: So if you missed a good morning with Morette, here's what you missed. Just reminding you of our scripture for today. Our focus this week is on serving God. Our scripture today is John 12, 26. It says, if anyone serves me, he must follow me. And where I am, there will

wonderful, wonderful day. This is a great day indeed. It's the day that the Lord's made for us to rejoice, not to be sorrowful, but to rejoice and be glad. And I got the music to help you do so. This is Donnie Perkin, and it's time for the new Donnie Perkin Show coming to you on this radio station that will surely keep you inspired. It's your inspirational radio station. And as always, we've got music just for you, just for every single one of you. So get ready. It starts right here, right now, man. September's almost totally finished and almost at the end of the year. And God has been gracious and good. So we're going to play music that's going to honor him and going to inspire you. That's right. Music that you can live by right here, right now. Call somebody up and let them know that the new Donnie McClurkin Show is on the air.

Welcome back. This is the new Donnie McClurkin Show, and I'm Donnie McClurkin, bringing you some great music, the best music for the blessed of God. And you are the blessed. So we're going to keep it going with Rudy Currents and the song Ransom.

Welcome back, everybody. Welcome back to the new Donnie McClurkin Show, coming at you in living color. Lord, well, you know what I mean. But let's keep the music going. Here's Zacardi Cortez with the song, Working on Me.

0: was Brian Poppin with Beautiful Savior. Ah, man, and before that, you heard your shout-outs. Come on, y'all, give us a call. Leave those shout-outs right here so that 5 million people can hear who you love. But right now, I've got to take a break. But when we come back, I'm going to have an inspirational message just for you. More of the new Donnie McClurkin Show to go right after this.
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10: 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So what did Miss Cassie have to say to us on this morning? She said, hello, good morning. Every morning is a new beginning, a new blessing, a new hope. It's the perfect day because it's God's gift. Have a blessed, hopeful, perfect day to begin with. Thank you, Miss Cassie. Tune in tomorrow to hear what Miss Cassie said to me. 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
1: 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By the grace of God, I'll be back tomorrow. 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

It's a good morning with Moretta on Heaven to 600. Happy Monday. Excited about Jesus and always excited about you. We're taking it to the Lord in prayer. After music from Edwin Hawkins, this is God Will Take Care of You. Happy Monday.

Chandler Moore with Lead Me on a Good Morning with Moretta on Heaven 600. Celebrating Chandler Moore, he found himself at the top of the Billboard charts. So we just bless God for his continued success. Here's Darryl Pettis with Yes, Lord. John Carrington's got the news headlines after this.

0: This is John Carrington with your news headlines on a good morning with Moret on Heaven 600. One dead and firefighter injured in Baltimore City fire. Two teens among nearly a dozen people shot in Baltimore over the weekend. Governor reinforces state commitment to help SNAP and Medicaid recipients. Founder of Terra Nova Ventures wants to preserve Baltimore Harbor Place pavilions. And poll shows Trump's approval rating hits low ahead of midterms. Stay around for details on these headlines and more. Let's take a look at today's forecast. Monday, skies are cloudy. Expect steady rain as the high temperature reaches 71 degrees. Tonight, we get more rain. Light winds accompany a temperature low of around 61 degrees. John Carrington with your news headlines on a good morning with Moret on Heaven 600.
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0: It is a good morning with Moretta on Heaven 600. I'm going to help somebody this morning, and I'm going to do that. And then I got some Lisa Noel Smith and the Brown Singers with Promises. Our scripture today is found in the book of Matthew, chapter 7, verses 15 and 16. 15 says, "Beware of false prophets, which come to you in sheep's clothing, but inwardly they are ravening wolves." Verse 16 says, "You shall know them by their fruits. Do men gather grapes or thorns or figs of thistles?" Let's go to 17. "Even so, every good tree bringeth forth good fruit, but a corrupt tree bringeth forth evil fruit." Yep. Matthew chapter 7, verses 15 through 17. I always tell my kids, trust your gut. Trust that Jesus voice in you. Yeah. A lot of times we make mistakes and we get hooked up with the wrong people. And then we look back and go, you know, there were signs. I did see that. I ignored that. Don't ignore the fruit that you see people bearing. If it's good fruit, follow. Yes, align yourself. But if there's no fruit or spoiled fruit, govern yourselves accordingly. Matthew chapter 7, verses 15, 16, and 17. That's the scripture of the day. Heaven 600, it's Moretta Brown Clark. Join me for a good morning with Moretta. I've got your prayer and your scripture each morning at 6:10 to get you going. 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

It is a good morning with Beretta at the 600. If you listen real close, you'll hear that I caught a cold over the weekend. I think I've been fighting it for the last week, but yeah, it finally got a hold of me. But you also know that that's not going to stop my praise. I've got Miss Cassie coming up in the 7 o'clock hour, but right now, let the praise begin. Here's Fred Hammond. I got you, Fred. I got you.

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2: This is John Carrington with your news update on a good morning with Moret on Heaven 600. One person is dead after a weekend fire in Northeast Baltimore. Firefighters were called to the 4100 block of Ehrman Avenue around 8 a.m. Sunday, and two people were rescued from the building and taken to a hospital where one of them died. A Baltimore firefighter also suffered minor injuries. There is no word yet on damage estimates or the cause of the fire. Let's take a look at today's forecast. Today's forecast calls for cloudy skies and steady rain. The temperature high reaches the lower 70s. Nighttime brings us more rain as light winds push low temperatures into the lower 60s. John Carrington with your news update on a good morning with Moret on Heaven 600.
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I'm going to let you know what day it is after this. Good morning.

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14: It was just a beautiful day. You was on your way to the beach. This is not something you predicted. Out of nowhere,

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4: Around 695 the Beltway on the outer loop. The ongoing accident activity is before Lock Raven Boulevard. Only the left lane is getting by. Elsewhere on 695 the outer loop at exit 5 for 648. The right side of the road is blocked off. The ramp from the outer loop to 648 is still closed as well. Southbound 95, earlier accident at the exit for Caton Avenue is now on the shoulder of the exit ramp. Everything there has been reopened. That's your traffic up to the minute.
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0: I got tissues for my nose. I got tissues for my eyes. Men of standard within your will. That's the only place that I'm trying to be. My God. John Carrington's got the news while I get myself together, but that's after music from Bishop Jakes with Let's Just Praise the Lord on Heaven 600.
1: Standing beside somebody who doesn't know what to do with this kind of atmosphere, but

0: This is John Carrington with your news update on a good morning with Moret on Heaven 600. Two teenagers are among nearly a dozen people injured in separate weekend shootings in Baltimore City. Officials say between Friday morning and Sunday morning, 11 people were injured in 10 shootings. A 17-year-old was shot along with a 26-year-old man shortly after 2 a.m. Sunday in the area of East Cross and East Charles Streets. An 18-year-old was shot in the 3300 block of Alto Road on Saturday. All of the victims are expected to survive. Let's take a look at today's forecast. Today's forecast calls for cloudy skies and steady rain. The temperature high reaches the lower 70s. Nighttime brings us more rain as light winds push low temperatures into the lower 60s. John Carrington with your news update on a good morning with Moret on Heaven 600.
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6: The forecast today is victory. It's a good morning with Moret on Heaven 600, Baltimore's good news station.

nominated for a Dove Award for this song, Jonathan McReynolds and Jamal Roberts with Still. The Dove Awards take place in Nashville next month, October, and they're doing a tribute to Richard Smallwood. I love that. Here's Nancy Jackson with Crazy Praise on Heaven 600.

got a quote from Maya Angelou that I want to share today. I don't know. This is like, what is it, ringing in my spirit? But she said this. She said, when someone shows you who they are, believe them the first time. I don't know who that's for today. Kind of goes along with our scripture, but

That's brand new music from Anthony Brown and Group Therapy, Always Be Good. And we can always count on him for powerful messages. The brand new project, Full Disclosure, is available now everywhere you get your gospel music. Here's Rodney Bryant with He's a Keeper. And coming up in the 8 o'clock hour, a brand new spiritual moment of the day.

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2: This is John Carrington with your news update on a good morning with Morette on Heaven 600. Governor Wes Moore is reinforcing the state's commitment to help SNAP and Medicaid recipients amid new Trump administration restrictions. The state is sending out letters to recipients informing them about the new federal work requirements and highlighting resources to help maintain food assistance and health coverage under the changes. Let's take a look at today's forecast. Today's forecast calls for cloudy skies and steady rain. The temperature high reaches the lower 70s. Nighttime brings us more rain as light winds push low temperatures into the lower 60s. John Carrington with your news update on a good morning with Morette on Heaven 600.
3: Good morning from the MTA. Checking in on the MARC train system. Penn train 517 is on time. Train 502 heading to Perryville looks good right now as well. Camden train 849 is our main concern. Right now it's delayed about 10 minutes. Light rail is operating with a 20-minute delay. Metro subway is on time. For the MTA transit team, I'm Austin Todd on a good morning with Morette on Heaven 600.
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Moretta on Heaven 600. Corinne Hawthorne, yep, getting us started in this 8 o'clock hour. You made it. That was Won't He Do It. I've got some more great music from Kirk Franklin and Isaiah Templeton. Oh, I love that song from him. Yep, all that's coming up. But first, here's Walter Hawkins and the Love Center Choir with Be Grateful on Heaven 600. Happy Monday.

Good morning with Marette on Heaven 600. Always. Tell your neighbor, tell your friends. Listen, I want to shout out my friends, Erica Johnson, Eric Waddell, Buddy Lakin.

It's time for the spiritual moment of the day. We'd like to give you a word just about a minute long, just to encourage your morning and the rest of your day. I pray that this blesses you, and it's a nugget that you can kind of carry on about

0: will fight you over in your life that don't seem very big on the surface. But he knows it is a port city in your life. And if you get this one right, and if you get this one back, and if you get this one fixed, and if you get this one under control. And see, that's why you can never judge the significance of the season that you're in by the size of the opportunity according to your eyes. If you only knew. Sometimes we have no idea what's really important because we judge significance by size. We judge significance by status. But the thing that God wants you to know that Uzziah, the thing that God wants you to know about him was, he was the one who was remembered for what he rebuilt and for what he restored. And what he rebuilt and what he restored didn't seem very big, but it was very important because it was a port city. Because if he got the port city working again, the ships could come and go. Imagine the hustle and bustle of commerce and economy and exchange and trade that could happen when he got the port city back.
1: This is John Carrington with your news headlines on a good morning with Morette on Heaven 600. Some Baltimore Ravens fans are upset because they will not be allowed to tailgate in their usual parking lot H location this weekend. The Ravens play Sunday afternoon and Orioles play Sunday night. But since M&T Bank Stadium and Camden Yards share parking lots, they will not be available for Ravens fans who have parking passes. The Ravens have apologized for the inconvenience and said the impacted fans received a parking refund and a $100 food and beverage voucher. Let's take a look at today's forecast. Today's sky becomes cloudy and there's a slight chance of a rain shower. The high temperature reaches 84 degrees. Tonight's sky is partly cloudy as the temperature low drops to around 63 degrees. 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
1: Man, I got to get the tissues out again. Isaiah Templeton reminding us that everything will be all right. 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And make sure you're following us on social media, Instagram and Facebook. And you can go check out the scripture of the day. Get that all out always in the 6 o'clock hour. So just in case you missed it, it's right there. Here's Beverly Crawford with If the Lord doesn't do anything else, what? He's already done enough. This is Heaven 600. Good morning.
2: The song just simply says, if he doesn't do anything else, he's already done enough. Bishop Brown wrote this song for me. Hallelujah.

Ty Trippett is on the way with Holy You. I want to know what you think about winning $1,000 of free advertising for your church. 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Tell us all about your church and how this $1,000 could be a blessing to them. All right? And it's a blessing to the community, because when the church grows, the community grows. Yeah, we're all in this thing together. All right, this is Heaven 600. So if you missed a Good Morning with Morette, here's what you missed. Just reminding you of our scripture for today. Our focus this week is on serving God. Our scripture today is John 12, 26. It says, if anyone serves me, he must follow me. And where I am, there will my

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6: Around 695, the Beltway is still pretty slow on the outer loop from Harford Road around to Charles Street. Then the outer loop is, at the moment, looking good. 795 down to Route 40 and down to 95. That is delay-free at the moment. Inner loop is under speed now from just before Green Spring Avenue over toward the exit to go south on 83, the JFX. JFX looks good from 695 all the way downtown. Into the tunnels, not bad north or southbound. 95 and 895 looking pretty good. That's your traffic up to the minute.
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0: with Moret. We got a brand new entertainment report of the day that's happening in the 9 o'clock hour. Converse Sneakers is apologizing. Yeah, I'm going to update you right here on Heaven 600.
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2: This is John Carrington with your news update on a good morning with Moret on Heaven 600. A new poll shows President Trump's approval rating hit a second-term low ahead of November's midterm elections. According to the NBC News poll, Trump's approval rating stands at 41% among registered voters. Meanwhile, 55% of voters say they believe Trump's policies have hurt the economy. That's up from 48% in March before the war in Iran sent prices on gas and other essentials sharply higher. The poll also found Democrats hold a 5% edge in the battle for control of Congress. Let's take a look at today's forecast. Today's forecast calls for cloudy skies and steady rain. The temperature high reaches the lower 70s. Nighttime brings us more rain as light winds push low temperatures into the lower 60s. John Carrington with your news update on a good morning with Moret on Heaven 600.
3: Good morning from the MTA. Checking in on the MARC train system, Pentrain 421 is on schedule this morning. Train 612 is delayed about 5 minutes. On the Camden line, train 851 has a 5 to 10 minute delay. Light rail is operating with a 20-minute delay. Metro Subway is on time. For the MTA Transit team, I'm Austin Todd on a Good Morning with Moret on Heaven 6.
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10: Some people have seen where God has brought you from.

Welcome to the 9 o'clock hour. I got a brand new entertainment report of the day. Converse is apologizing. I know. Gonna update you on all the entertainment news after music from the Chicago Mass Choir. This is Yes Lord, My Soul

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3: Yep, I got your entertainment report of the day. Let's just say Converse sneakers had a hard week last week. So they posted something on social media, a picture that drew great criticism, and rightly so. The image of the sneakers and the models just were not good. It invoked images of the KKK and images of black people being lynched. And as we know, there's an uptick in lynching in the United States of America. And even if they don't want to acknowledge it, this was absolutely in poor taste. They actually had to come forward and apologize after much to do on social media. That's using social media for good. And yeah, a lot of people are like, Converse, I'm over it. And I'm looking at my pairs in my closet like, let me rethink this. But at least they apologized. They took the post down, and we'll see what happens.

Hey, do me a favor. If you know somebody that's doing good in the community, a person or an organization, hit me up at contactus@heaven600.com. I want to feature them on my show. That's contactus@heaven600.com. Here's Reverend Clay Evans. We got a success journal after this.

0: The Success Journal. 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

Gotti People still going strong, still doing it. Actually was on a show with her on this past Saturday in Fayetteville, Georgia. Yes, this past Saturday. So shout out to my girl, Dotty Peoples. All right, everybody, it's time for me to go. I pray that you've enjoyed the show on today. I pray that something that was done was a blessing to you. And I pray

0: 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And remember, anyone, anywhere can do anything. I love you, and I'll see you tomorrow. Bye.
1: It's Marette Brown Clark, and every morning at 7:40 a.m., I share with you what Miss Cassie said to me. So what did Miss Cassie have to say to us on this morning? She said, hello, good morning. Every morning is a new beginning, a new blessing, a new hope. It's the perfect day because it's God's gift. Have a blessed, hopeful, perfect day to begin with. Thank you, Miss Cassie. Tune in tomorrow to hear what Miss Cassie said to me. Remember, it's always a happy time on a Good Morning with Marette on Heaven 600.
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It's a good morning with Marette on Heaven 600. 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

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Amen. Now when we pray, we want to end that with a declaration, a decree. So I'm speaking for all of you listening, starting here, starting now. The things that hurt you in the past won't control your future. Starting now, this is a new day. This is your exodus. You are officially

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1: It's music from Israel A New Breed, and again, I say rejoice in the Lord. I'm Tracy Bethay, glad to be in your company. Happy Monday to you and yours. Still to come, got some PJ Morton. Here's the Reverend Al Green, and yes, he will. The Lord will make a way somehow.

0: Heaven 600, Baltimore's Good News Station. That's music from PJ Morton. And Lord, we thank you for your mercy. I'm Tracy Bethea, delighted to be in your company on yet another day that the Lord has made. Come on, put a smile on your face. It is time to rejoice and be glad in the Lord. It is the 21st day of September. And according to the national calendar, today is National Pecan Cookie Day. I like this day. And it's also Earth, Wind, and Fire Day. If you are familiar, and sure you are familiar with the amazing award-winning R&B group Earth, Wind, and Fire, yeah, they have a song, and it's celebrated globally on the 21st day of September. Their song that has just touched the hearts of millions. Radio shows, of course, they play that song on the R&B stations still in rotation. But on the 21st day of September, do you remember? Yeah. So the national calendar has deemed today as Earth, Wind, and Fire Day. Yeah. It's been on the calendar for a while because of their iconic groove. That song, Let's Groove Tonight, or September, I should say. So, yeah, how about that? I'm Tracy Bethea, and we've got more of your favorite gospel hits on the way, including Beverly Crawford, got some Brent Jones, and the choir master, Ricky Dillard.
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7600. 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
1: It's the Windy City of Chicago. Yeah, Chicago Mass Choir. Thank you. Thank you, Jesus. I'm Tracy, but they're glad to be in your company. Lisa Noel Smith and the Brown Singers with Promises is on the way. Here's Norman Hutchins, and God's got a blessing with your name on it.

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God's got.

0: Heaven 600, Baltimore's Good News Station. It's all right to get your praise on. That's music from Lisa Noel Smith and the Brown Singers. And yes, he does. God keeps his promises. Well, happy Monday to you and yours. Yeah, you're back at work. We thank God for employment. Amen. Yeah. Glad to be back and enjoying great gospel music. Well, listen, here's somebody that says, I'm turning in my gavel. Work for me. I'm done. Goodbye tension, hello pension. I'm speaking of Judge Judy. She is retiring from TV after 30 years. Yes, she made her announcement of her retirement in front of the camera TV bench after 30 years on television. Wow. My mom has me watching Judge Judy. My goodness. Yeah. She's been with us a long time. And she says she plans on, you know, she still wants to be busy. I'm not just going to be sitting at home knitting. No. Judge Judy says she plans to focus on developing an adult animated series based on the viral baby Judge Judy videos. And they're going to be made with AI. So she's still in the game. She's just going to retire from the 30 years of the Judge Judy show, and she's moving into a different direction. You better stay up with what's going on, Judge Judy. Show us how to do it. Wow. So she is now starring in the streaming series Judy Justice, which will end with this fourth season. So she said, we're just moving to something different. You all still may see me in an animated way. I love it. Come on, Judge Judy, show us how to do it. Listen, on the way, I've got more of your favorite gospel hits still to come. Music from BB and CC Winans. Got some Jermaine Dolly on the way and Fresh Start Worship with You Are.
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Heaven 600. What a classic from the Thompson Community Singers. I tried him and I know him for myself as a healer, as a protector, as a comforter. Yes, what a classic. I'm Tracy Bethay. Glad to be with you on this Monday. Here's Fresh Start Worship with You Are.

0: Baltimore's good news station is Heaven 600. That's music from Fresh Start Worship. The song is called You Are. Yes. And you fill in the blank. Yeah, God is our everything. And to some person right now, he is our healer. To another person right now, he's our comforter. Yeah. You are. God, you are, and you can fill in the blank. He's a mother to the motherless. Yeah. Isn't that, who wouldn't serve a God like that? My goodness. I'm Tracy Bethea, delighted to be in your company on this beautiful Monday. And on the way, we've got more of your favorite gospel hits to enhance your work day. Still to come, I got some Erica Campbell. I love God. You don't love God? What's wrong with you? Edwin Hawkins, a classic. God will take good care of you. Got some Yolanda Adams standing by. And music on the way from Jonathan Nelson and Purpose.
1: It's Marette Brown Clark, and every morning at 7:40 a.m., I share with you what Miss Cassie said to me. So what did Miss Cassie have to say to us on this morning? She said, hello, good morning. Every morning is a new beginning, a new blessing, a new hope. It's the perfect day because it's God's gift. Have a blessed, hopeful, perfect day to begin with. Thank you, Miss Cassie. Tune in tomorrow to hear what Miss Cassie said to me. Remember, it's always a happy time on a Good Morning with Marette on Heaven 600.
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7: Today, partly sunny, then rain this evening. Continuing straight through tomorrow, we're going to see a high of 76 today. Later this evening, a low near 61. Tomorrow, that rain continues, a high near 66. And in the evening, more showers and a low near 57. I'm Danielle Deverell with weather.
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1: It's music from Anthony Brown and Group Therapy, and always be good. I'm Tracy Bethay, delighted to be in your company on this beautiful Monday. It is the 21st day of September, and I shared earlier, according to the national calendar, today is National Pecan Cookie Day. Yummy. But it's also National Earth, Wind, and Fire Day. What? Yeah, celebrating the R&B group Earth, Wind, and Fire. That was the release of their song, Do You Remember? Yeah, 21st of September. That was back in 1978. Wow. So each year that song is released, of course, urban radio stations continue to play it. But yeah, how about that? On the way, we've got more of your favorite gospel hits standing by. Music from Fred Hammond, Yolanda Adams, and Blessings is on the way. We'll go back with Dr. Charles G. Hayes and Jesus Can Work It Out. And this hour brings you the gospel truth and gospel news, honey.
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7600. Yes. What do you answer to? Yeah, your name is Victory. That's Jonathan Nelson and Purpose. I'm Tracy Bethay. Glad to be in your company. I've got the gospel truth and gospel news, honey, coming up as the Dove Awards have announced more performers and presenters, and I'll tell you about their special tribute. Here's Kenny Lewis with God Did It.

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0: Today in the Gospel Truth and Gospel News, honey, the Gospel Music Association, GMA, has announced the second round of performers and presenters to take stage at the 57th Annual GMA Dove Awards, taking place October 6th at Nashville's Bridgestone Arena. There will be a special tribute honoring the late artist Richard Smallwood, who passed away last December. The performance will feature Jonathan McReynolds, Kiara Sheard, and Donald Lawrence, as well as original members of Richard Smallwood's acclaimed ensemble Vision, including Maurette Brown Clark, Charisse Norton McIntosh, and Ted Wynn. Gifted musician Percy Beatty, who co-wrote the platinum classic I Believe I Can Fly, will serve as musical director. Smallwood is known for his composing modern-day church standards such as Total Praise, I Love the Lord, and Center of My Joy. Other newly announced performers include Jamie McDonald, Naomi Rain, and rapper Hovey. The second round of presenters include multi-platinum selling band Mercy Me, Tarion, and Kalante Gavin. The new lineup joins the previously confirmed performers, including Ann Wilson, Tasha Cobbs Leonard, Taryn Wells, Toby Mack, as well as presenters Anthony Brown, CeCe Winans, For King and Country, and Lisa Noel Smith. 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I'm Tracy Bethay, and that's a look at the Gospel Truth and Gospel News, honey.
2: So if you missed a Good Morning with Maurette, here's what you missed. Just reminding you of our scripture for today. Our focus this week is on serving God. Our scripture today is John 12, 26. It says, if anyone serves me, he must follow me. And where I am,

0: Heaven 600, hey, it's Tracy Bethay. Send us a shout out to let us know where you're checking in from in Baltimore. Tap the red talkback mic while listening on your phone to Heaven 600 on iHeartRadio.
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1: It's music from Corinne Hawthorne and Unstoppable. That's Corinne along with Lecrae. I'm Tracy Bethea. Ty Tribbett is standing by. Here's Commission and running back to you.

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1: What a classic. Back in the mid-80s, the Winans and Tomorrow. I'm Tracy Bethay, glad to be in your company. I've got your birthdays coming up next, but first it's Kirk Franklin and Karen Clark Sheard with Kirk's brand new single, Thank You for Everything.
2: I just want to say

Kevin 600. It's music from Mary Mary, and get those shackles up off my feet. It's time to praise him. I'm Tracy Bethay, glad to be in your company. Here's a Reese Temple Choir, and let me hear you say, I am blessed.

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1: That's music from Fred Hammond and Love Never Fails with the Choir Room. I love it. Shout out to Dewan Hill with the Choir Room. I'm Tracy Bethay. Glad to be in your company on this Monday. And yeah, can I go on and say it? I'm going to go on and say it. We are less than 100 days away from Christmas. Can you believe it? Yes. And the U.S. Postal Service, they are marking the day by opening Operation Santa. So children and families throughout the continental USA, Hawaii, and Puerto Rico can now send their letters to Santa, should you share Santa with your children. There are guidelines for the letters, which must be postmarked by December 5th, but a registration to adopt letters starts November 2nd, and people can register as individuals or group. This is becoming a thing, as, you know, parents allow their children to, first of all, write, praise God, write a letter. I wonder about children who know how to write a letter and then mail it off. You know, we do everything social and digitally now. And so, yeah, and it's a good thing. Registration to adopt letters, again, starts November the 2nd. So, and I think that's interesting. Yeah, okay. You may want to get more details. Just stop by your local postal service and ask about the Operation Santa, because it kicks off. Actually, it's already kicked off. It kicked off yesterday. And get those letters written. I love writing letters. I love sending cards to people. I just believe in, you know, they don't even teach cursive writing in schools, in some schools. And I have a problem with that. It's just unbelievable. But yes, you know, all this digital signing and things of that nature. No. Let your children write letters to people, family members, Santa, if that's your choice. But yeah, I think that's a good thing. All right, on the way. Got more of your favorite gospel hits still to come. Music from The Sounds of Blackness, Tremaine Hawkins is standing by, and music from Zacardi Cortez.
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1: It's Charles Jenkins and Kitty Lewis, and he's been good. I'm Tracy Bethay. Here's the Carter Cortez and Working on Me.

0: working on me.
1: Heaven 600. That is the latest single from Zacardi Cortez. Thank you, Lord, that you are working on me, Lord. On my soul, my thoughts, my will, my emotions, God. Keep working on me. I'm Tracy Bethay. Thank you so much for hanging out with me on this beautiful Monday. I pray that something was said or played to uplift and inspire you as we make it through yet another day. Before we get out of here, can we wind down from work? Today's inspirational quote says, be the person that you want to work with. Oh, you let that minister to your hearts. And thanks so much for listening.
2: So if you missed a Good Morning with Morette, here's what you missed. Just reminding you of our scripture for today. Our focus this week is on serving God. Our scripture today is John 12:26. It says, if anyone serves me, he must follow me. And where I am, there will my

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1: Good afternoon. Excited about what God is going to do this week. I'm Sonia Vlaky. Coming up, we got PJ Morton, Mercy. Also this hour, Yolanda Adams, Open My Heart. Right now, it's Evelyn Demartine, AG, Work It Up.
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1: I see your messages coming in on the iHeartRadio app. Talk back, Mike. How gospel are you? 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Right now, it's Canton Jones. 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Canton.

0: 7600 Baltimore's Good News Station. We moving full speed ahead. It's all about that praise in the afternoon show. I'm Sonia Flicky. Coming up, Corinne Hawthorne. What he do it? Norman Hutchins, God's got a blessing. Put your name on it. How gospel are you? It's trivia based on a gospel song today. Give me the title of a gospel song that has the word praise in the title.
1: Praise Is What I Do by William Mercy. Praise is what I do. I'll praise you.
0: Yeah.
1: Whether happy or sad, I praise you.
0: All right, we
1: did. And it all that I can do, because praise is the one I do.
0: All right.
2: It's Marette Brown-Clark, and every morning at 7:40 a.m., I share with you what Miss Cassie said to me. So what did Miss Cassie have to say to us on this morning? She said, hello, good morning. Every morning is a new beginning, a new blessing, a new hope. It's the perfect day because it's God's gift. Have a blessed, hopeful, perfect day to begin with. Thank you, Miss Cassie. Tune in tomorrow to hear what Miss Cassie said to me. Remember, it's always a happy time on a Good Morning with Marette on Heaven 600.
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24: 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It feels like everything costs more these days. But what if the money you need was already sitting at home? Your coin.

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1: Tasha Page Lockhart, congratulations on the baby girl. 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I'm Sonya Blakey. Coming up, we got Anthony Brown, Always Be Good, Richard Smallwood. Right now, it's Daryl Pettis, Yes, Lord.

0: 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What's up, friends? It's Sonya Blakey, Park Heights. We thank you for listening.
1: Never would have made it. 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

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Is there anybody in this house other than me that could

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1: 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Right now, it's Fresh Start Worship with you.

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1: Coming up, Yolanda Adams with Travis Green, Made Away. It's Sonya Blakey. How gospel are you? Do you really know your gospel music? How long you been listening to it? Is it your favorite? Get ready for some gospel trivia. It's called How Gospel Are You?
2: 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Just remind

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1: Coming up, Ty Tribbett, Holy You, it's Sonya Blakey. Happy Monday. It's time for How Gospel Are You? It's trivia based on a gospel song. I want a gospel song that has praise in the title of the song. Every praise, total praise, anthem of praise. Don't use those. What you got for me? Hit me up on the iHeartRadio app. Tap the red talk back, Mike. How Gospel Are You? Right now, it's Edwin Hawkins. God will take care of you.

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7600. I'm Victor Sosa. You can also listen to us at 102.7 HD2, Baltimore's Good News Station, Heaven 600. I asked my big brother to come and help me with this one.

Kevin 600, have you downloaded the latest iOS update for your iPhone? 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
2: Thank you, God, for giving us our identity in you. We can know who we are because we know whose we are. And we don't have to work for your approval. You've called us by name.